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2: Well, Let Your Love Flow, actually.
1: What, 1976?
2: 76, yeah.
1: And who wrote it?
2: Neither one of us, actually. A guy named Larry Williams wrote that song. He was Neil Diamond's roadie. And we were recording some songs we had written with Neil Diamond's band. They were buddies of ours, and they were all off the road in L.A., and they were recording some stuff with him. And the drummer told us about a song that Roadie had wrote. And the funny thing is, too, is right after we recorded it, I mean, we didn't really expect anything, you know, to happen so quickly. But it took off almost immediately. In fact, we had to shoot a video for Europe, because the song took off so fast in Europe, it took off there before we could get a group.

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0: comfort zone, because you can play country in some, to some degree, some aspects of rock without knowing, you know, your augmenteds and diminished chords and runs and whole tone scales or anything like that. But, you know, you're going to be limited. It's going to be... Or then you listen to somebody like Robin Ford and you realize it's like, oh, he really knows his stuff.
1: Right.
0: I better learn a little of that. So you go figure out what that person studied, and, you know, you find out he goes way back on all of the jazz stuff. And it's like, you know, it's Miles Davis was right. There's no wrong notes. And I've always said country, some of that great, like, Jerry Reed stuff and Chet stuff and all of that, it's just jazz on the back pickup. Because it's like if you go, you know... That's jazz.

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1: Yeah, you might want to put on a few pair of socks when you listen to Hank. Hank is about to demolish your short attention span with his extremely long Hit Packed Hankathon. And it starts right now.

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1: I can handle things. I'm smart.
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Hey, people, it's all in the reflexes. 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
1: I started writing songs. I wrote my first song 3 months after I picked up my guitar. I moved to Nashville. I graduated college first. I graduated college in December of 90. Moved to Nashville in January of 91. And with this big dream of becoming a country music superstar.

0: the station. 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

Hey, Hank, sounds like you really enjoy what you're doing. You're playing some great music, and I listen to you when I go to work in the morning and when I come home at night. And you play really, really good music. I really like hearing oldies that you play. Take care, Mr. Hank.

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1: I just felt like it was important. I felt like it was an important song. It's really well written, and it tells a story that I felt like, I mean, growing up in a small town in Kansas, domestic violence was something that was never talked about. I don't know if it went on or didn't go on, but it was never talked about. So when I heard Independence Day, it ignited something in me, like it was a realization. I was like, oh my goodness. And then I started getting letters from women who had gone through it, are going through it, and I started sort of doing some research and reading and I realized this is a huge problem, and it just made me want to do something to make a difference, you know. And that song, I don't know, I look back and I think, why did I do that song? I was really lucky, actually, that I had a lot of support from my record label for that song. I was never told not to record it. I never thought it would be a single when I recorded it, but my record company said, let's release this as a single. And it was an uphill battle as a single on the radio. But I guess the answer is, I just find something I believe in and go for it.

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According to AutoCorrect, Hank needs to get his shirt together and hit play on another non-stop hit back hackathon.

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1: I knew how to play a few chords on the guitar and sing high, and that was about it. But, you know, I went out there and took off at 18, and I had a dream of just playing music. And I didn't care where I wound up. I love to play more than anything, and it wasn't about the result. It wasn't about how much money I could make or how famous I could get. I just wanted to play music.

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I listen to it from the time I go to bed till I wake up. It's on all night. Thank you. Bye now.

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1: Crank it to Hank! 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

0: your boat by going deep with the legends of country. This is Hank FM. What happens after this next non-stop Hankathon? We all jump off that bridge when we get to it.
1: Incoming!
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0: 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And thinking how Pop-Tart icing holds up with the toaster is very cool. And a little unsettling at the same time.
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It's on all night. Thank you. Bye now.

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1: Me and my mom both should thank more than anybody, I think, in this world, certainly. Dad recognized the talent in me very young in my life, probably 3 or 4 years old. I was singing with my mom, and I would hear mom singing harmony to Dad as a little child. And then when Dad was working and mom was home singing, I'd be in the other room playing with my toys, and I'd find a line, find a harmony part, and just sing it above her. And so she got to, and she told Dad, she said, he's in there singing harmony, you know, when he'd come home from working. And so my dad, I think, made one of those inner vow kind of things. So he had a brother, Ockel Skaggs, I tell about this in the book, but my dad had a brother, and he played mandolin and sang tenor with my dad. My dad played guitar and sang lead. And Ockel got killed in Guam, World War II. And it devastated my dad, you know, just broke his heart. He never got over it, you know, kind of thing. But, you know, at 5 years old, I wake up one morning, and Dad has come home from work. He was a welder. And I wake up, and here's a little teeny mandolin, a little half-pint-sized model.

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1: 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The number of songs in this next nonstop hit-packed Hankathon. 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

0: 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Another country classic from back when Captain Crunch was just a private.
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difference? Number 648. 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

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I listen to it from the time I go to bed till I wake up. It's on all night. Thank you. Bye now.

There's no time like the present. Unless, of course, you're talking about another country classic from the past, courtesy of Hank's Music Vault. Why, look, here's one now.

0: 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Probably. 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Bad news. Time for Hank to stop talking.
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remember, if it walks like a duck and talks like a duck, it's no duck. Ducks don't talk, silly. Hey, don't get fooled by duck impersonators or anyone who claims to play more of the Legends of Country than...

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Pandemic had us shut down for about 18 months. Didn't know if it, you know, people weren't going to movies and stuff. 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It's been crazy.

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AKFM. 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Well, you tell us. 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
2: The KCRG TV9 First Alert Forecast. Today, seeing a slight chance of showers, followed by mostly cloudy skies, a high of 68. East-southeast winds at 5 to 10 miles per hour. Partly cloudy skies tonight, a low of 55. Winds light out of the northeast. Partly cloudy tomorrow, a high of 71. We'll see mostly cloudy skies Monday night. I'm TV9 First Alert Storm Team Meteorologist Camille Dinga on 107.3 Hank FM.

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1: Faith Hill. My first job in Nashville, I sold T-shirts at Fanfare.
2: Wow.
1: I had been here for about 4 months, and I was getting pretty nervous that I was going to have to move back home. And, you know, I didn't know what I was going to do, so I was reading the Sunday paper, and it said, work for a week to sell T-shirts. I thought, great, a week's worth of work, that'd be perfect. Yep. I didn't really know what Fanfare was. You know, after the working, you know, at Fanfare, I worked as a receptionist for Gary Morris for about 3.5 years. And after that, I went and worked at Starstruck, which is Reba's company, you know, for about

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1: Hello and welcome to Iowa This Week, a public affairs program produced by the Cedar Basin Media Stations operated in eastern Iowa. I'm Jeff Stein, in for Tim Harwood this week. A lot of towns throughout the state have wonderful, historic, old movie theaters. Some of them were opera houses that were converted at one time, and many communities have enjoyed restoring these facilities for live performances, motion pictures, etc. There's a situation in our neighboring town of Hampton where they need to repair the wonderful old Windsor, and I'm joined on the news line now by Jim Davies. Tell me, first of all, what is the Windsor?
2: Well, the Windsor Theater, construction began, and I'm quoting, on a modern, splendidly constructed and handsome opera house in 1912. And the building was made possible through the efforts of the members of the Knights of Pythias Lodge. And the building was completed in 1913. Then for many years, about from 1970 when the first films were shown, but prior to that, the Knights of Pythias continued to use the building until 1938 as a lodge, and they also brought in traveling road shows and entertainment for the community. And so, I guess fast forward, the Peterson family, three generations worked there, I think from like 1917 and owned it until the 1970s. And the theater itself then closed for showing movies in May of 1996. And at that time, the Dick and Verla Waugh family had owned that. And facing an uncertain future, residents and students organized the nonprofit Windsor Theater Development Corporation, and they purchased the building in December of 1998, and then following extensive renovations, the theater reopened May 28th of 1999. So they not only show first-run movies, but they also host live performances, particularly from the Franklin County Arts Council, and then monthly hoedowns, and then other community events such as, you know, rentals for businesses, for maybe meetings, things like that. So that gives you just a history of the theater from 1912 to the present time.
1: That's a wonderful history, and again, if you go online to windsortheater.com, windsortheater.com, you can learn more about it. And where's it located in Hampton? I mean, it's got a pretty prime spot right there downtown, does it not?
2: Right. It's downtown. We're north and east of the courthouse, which the

0: courthouse is just on Highway 3.
1: Now, things were rolling along fine at the Windsor until something happened this summer, Jim. What happened?
0: Well, the first incident occurred on July 18th. A small section of the ceiling fell that was on, like, the front west seating section of the auditorium. And then as a precaution, we closed down the first three rows in that section. And then not too long after that, sometime between July 26th and the morning of July 29th, some two larger sections of the ceiling fell. And that falling plaster affected the front center part of the auditorium as well as the stage. And we did some inspection and revealed some additional cracks in other areas of the ceiling. And because of the potential for more falling plaster, we've limited the seating in the auditorium to the 116 seats that are underneath a balcony that we have. So there wouldn't be any danger to anyone that came to watch the movie. So we're still continuing to show movies on a regular schedule. However, we had to pause or suspend all live performances and other events that require use of the stage.
1: Well, obviously, you have to have safety first. And the mere fact that you do have that seating under the balcony, that allows you to continue showing movies, correct?
0: That is correct, yes.
1: Okay, so the theater is not closed. You are still showing movies. People can get all the information at WindsorTheater.com, but again, you've lost a lot of the spirit and the life with live performances, etc. I'm guessing as a nonprofit, and again, you're the manager of the theater, as a nonprofit, Windsor Theater Development Corporation doesn't just have hundreds of thousands of dollars lying around to fix the ceiling.
0: No, we don't.
1: All right, so that's the key point right now is we need to raise money so that you can fix this. What kind of money are we talking about? This doesn't come cheap.
0: Well, we initially have a quote to replace the plaster and all the plaster on the ceiling, and that's for $115,000. However, we don't know what the condition of the lath and the joists are, because there's possibility you take the plaster down that the lath might need replacing also. So, I mean, if you're looking at that expense, and there's also would be like repairing and cleaning the seats, checking the carpet, probably cleaning, maybe replacing, fixing any damage to the carpet and to the floor, we could expect up to, you know, maybe $200,000. But again, there's so many unknowns, and I think if your listeners have ever had a project maybe in their house with plaster and lath and like an older historic building, you usually, unfortunately, get some extra surprises in there that you have to plan for. And so that's what we're planning for. But the initial cost just for the ceiling replacement is $115,000, but we're looking to try to raise more to try to cover any unexpected costs, as well as like cleaning and things like that.
1: Well, you said if anyone's ever done a project with plaster and lath, I'd say if you've done any project, often the costs just get out of hand.
0: Right.
1: Just because you don't know what you're finding. So there are a number of ways that people can help. Now, first of all, I want to remind folks we're talking with Jim Davies. He is the manager of the Windsor Theater in Hampton, right downtown in Franklin County. It's more than a century old building. And the plaster ceiling began to fall. They've got to repair the ceiling so that generations can continue to enjoy this unique experience and community theater. They have a GoFundMe, so if you go to GoFundMe.com and search for Windsor Theater and Hampton, you'll see that they have the fundraising going on right now through that. Now, folks can also, if they prefer, make a direct tax-deductible contribution, because the Windsor Theater Development Corporation is a 501c3 nonprofit. You can make that to the Windsor Theater Development Corporation in Hampton. The P.O. Box is 303, and any help is appreciated. Is there a time frame that you're looking at in order to be able to go forward with this, or is there a certain amount that you have to get in hand before you can authorize repairs to begin with the hope that then the rest of the money comes later?
0: Well, the contractor that we work with, the earliest they could start would be Monday, September 21st. However, we're also pursuing some grant opportunities. And, of course, we want to respect what the contractor's schedule and their other commitments are, but we want to be careful. Many of those grants, that if you start the work before the grant's awarded, the amount of expense that would have already taken place prior to the award of the grant would not be covered.
1: Right.
0: And so we are pursuing some grants, one including like from the state of Iowa. And so I anticipate that, you know, we hopefully can get started by September 21st, but we need to make sure that we have enough funds on hand because, again, many of these grants are reimbursable. You have to spend the money before they pay it back.
1: That's one of the real troublesome things about grants that people may not realize. You can't go forward with work because then it looks like you're presuming you're getting a grant, and that adversely affects the grant. But by the same token, the longer you go with a problem, potentially the worse it could get. And again, the longer that you're without use of the facility, it's a very complicated thing that I'm guessing you got quite an education yourself this summer, unfortunately.
0: Yeah, I'm just very fortunate to have had experience working on other projects, and I am aware of a lot of those considerations, so that's helped a lot.
1: How did you first get involved with the theater to where you get to be the theater manager now?
0: Well, and I'm also the president of the Development Corporation. I was involved in that original group of students and community members that formed the Windsor Theater Development Corporation, and I ended up applying to be the first manager. So I was they opened in Memorial Day of 1999, but I was brought on as manager in March of 99. And it was just more of a part-time job. I've had other full-time jobs at the time, but it's just always been fascinating and a love of mine to be involved with the theater. I had attended the theater as a kid and knew the Peterson family well, and so that's just how I got involved, and I've just been involved ever since.
1: Boy, more than a quarter century. So this is personal in addition to being such a great asset for the community. Once again, we need to help the folks in Hampton with the Windsor Theater. They've had a bad break with the ceiling and need, the initial ceiling replacement project estimate is nearly $114,000, but we all know that often goes higher. And so if you'd like to contribute, you can go to GoFundMe.com and look for Windsor Theater in Hampton. You can make a contribution there. Many of your friends and neighbors I see already have. Or you can make a tax-deductible contribution directly to the Windsor Theater Development Corporation in Hampton. It's P.O. Box 303. But if you go to WindsorTheater.com, you will see all the information there. The message center is where I'm going to give you this information. It's also got a way you can contact Jim Davies, the theater manager, for more information. So if we're talking, let's say, the first of the year, where do you hope this project is? Are we hoping to be completed by then with restoration, or what's the timetable on this?
0: Well, I'm looking at trying to get started by September 21st, and I think that's quite possible. The estimated time on the project is 5 to 6 weeks, and maybe assuming that there isn't more repair work that needs to be done, so it could go longer. So if we're very fortunate and can get everything done, maybe we would be back open by November, the first part of November. But again, if we find that there's more extensive repairs that need to be done, it could go much longer.
1: Well, the first thing to do is go to WindsorTheater.com and get yourself educated about this. And I really hope you'll keep us posted. But more importantly, I hope that this works out well because, again, these are the facilities that are such great assets to communities. In my hometown of Toledo, they did a wonderful restoration, and it is just really been a shot in the arm for that part of the county, and it is no different for the Windsor and its role that it plays in Hampton. Jim Davies, thanks so much for sharing this information, and best of luck. We really hope this comes across the finish line sooner than later for you.
0: Well, I appreciate it, and I might add one quick thing at the end.
1: Yes.
0: If you're looking for, we do spell theater on our website with an R-E, like the historic spelling as opposed to E-R, so that might possibly help you to find the website quicker.
1: No, that's a good idea to mention that. It looks like theatry as opposed to theater.
0: Right, right. We're going historic.
1: That's the best way to be. Thanks again for all the time. I appreciate it.
0: Yeah, thank you very much.
1: Jim Davies, the longtime manager of the Windsor Theater in Hampton, and again, got a ceiling issue, need your help for that nonprofit. Keep that valuable community resource going. WindsorTheater.com. Again, theater is spelled R-E at the end. 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And Mr. Davies was kind enough to join us on the Newsline from his home base in Hampton. And that's Iowa This Week, produced by the Cedar Basin Media, radio stations operated in eastern Iowa. Tim Harwood will be back next week. Have a good weekend. I'm Jeff Stein.
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10: The KCRG TV9 First Alert Forecast. Today, seeing a slight chance of showers, followed by mostly cloudy skies, a high of 68. East-southeast winds at 5 to 10 miles per hour. Partly cloudy skies tonight, a low of 55. Winds light out of the northeast. Partly cloudy tomorrow, a high of 71. We'll see mostly cloudy skies Monday night. I'm TV9 First Alert Storm Team Meteorologist Camille Danga on 107.3 Hank FM.

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1: Myself and George Strait, Reba McEntire, people like that are doing traditional country music. And for several years, you know, had it not been for Merle Haggard and George Jones, there just wasn't that much of that kind of music coming out. In fact, it had almost gone away completely. And so these people started coming back around and recording this music and having success with it. And I'm glad to say I'm part of it now. And so we're considered new traditionalists. In my way of thinking, we're just doing songs, you know, traditional country music that, well, Merle or George or Hank or Lefty would have recorded 15, 20 years ago.

0: be Frank. 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
1: That was Frank.
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0: But what's never going to change is the fact that he plays more of this.

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How can Hank afford to play so much music in every Hankathon? 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

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Some even still smell like whiskey and Marlboros. Like this one. Check it out. From your friends at Hank.

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9: The KCRG TV9 First Alert forecast. Today, seeing a slight chance of showers, followed by mostly cloudy skies, a high of 68. East-southeast winds at 5 to 10 miles per hour. Partly cloudy skies tonight, a low of 55. Winds light out of the northeast. Partly cloudy tomorrow, a high of 71. We'll see mostly cloudy skies Monday night. I'm TV9 First Alert Storm Team Meteorologist Camille Danga on 107.3 Hank FM.

0: fryer still popular? Or is Hank gonna regret his tattoo?
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1: Well, it's hard. The easiest thing is to come up with the ideas, and the hard part is finishing them all. And we come up with a lot of ideas, and we don't always get to finish them. But when we're out here on tour, the writing is still a priority. And, you know, without the writing, it wouldn't be the touring. So my manager makes slots, 2 and 3 day slots, where we can try and finish up these ideas we come up with. And for the most part, a lot slips through the cracks. But we'll find time to finish a few here and there. And we also wrote a lot of songs before we went out on tour to prepare for being so busy.

Legends of Country. Right here on Hank FM. Hank is here to chew bubblegum and hit play on another Hankathon. And he's all out of bubblegum. Oh, wait. Found some.

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9: The KCRG TV9 First Alert forecast. Today, seeing a slight chance of showers, followed by mostly cloudy skies, a high of 68. East-southeast winds at 5 to 10 miles per hour. Partly cloudy skies tonight, a low of 55. Winds light out of the northeast. Partly cloudy tomorrow, a high of 71. We'll see mostly cloudy skies Monday night. I'm TV9 First Alert Storm Team Meteorologist Camille Danga on 107.3 Hank FM.

playing the Legends of Country with all the confidence of someone wearing white pants and eating messy barbecue. Oops, that's gonna stain. This is Hank.

0: Just like Hank and his recliner, this song goes way back. Here's another classic from Hank's Music Vault. 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
1: Back a few months ago, I was headlining a great big nightclub. And he put me up a couple of days early. I came in a couple of days early, and they put me up at what they call the Star Suite. Now, here I am, headliner in one of the biggest nightclubs in the country, and I wake up at 8 o'clock in the morning in this Star Suite all by myself. Yeah, that's what I said, aw. But I did what I've always done, man, to cheer myself up. I picked up my guitar, I sat down, I wrote me a little song. Now, this is how it feels to be alone at the top of the hill and trying to figure out why.

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Your songs are getting better, and I swear you're going to make it. 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And then I started doing good, you know, and started having some hits and selling some records, and he turned into my biggest critic.

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8: The KCRG TV9 First Alert Forecast. Today, seeing a slight chance of showers, followed by mostly cloudy skies, a high of 68. East-southeast winds at 5 to 10 miles per hour. Partly cloudy skies tonight, a low of 55. Winds light out of the northeast. Partly cloudy tomorrow, a high of 71. We'll see mostly cloudy skies Monday night. I'm TV9 First Alert Storm Team Meteorologist Camille Dinga on 107.3 Hank FM.

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1: We eat in fast food places, on the bus, everywhere, at fairs. You know, when we're performing, we'll have a hot dog. That's my problem. I eat a lot of granola bars and V8 juice and that kind of stuff, and orange juice, and then hot dogs and hamburgers. And then when I get home, that's when I really gain the weight. My specialty is mountain oysters. Am I blushing? You know what lamb fries are? They make

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Yeah, you think about that while you listen to

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baby, she's a Chippewa. 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From 100 yards, don't you know? 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
10: The KCRG TV9 First Alert Forecast. Today, seeing a slight chance of showers, followed by mostly cloudy skies, a high of 68. East-southeast winds at 5 to 10 miles per hour. Partly cloudy skies tonight, a low of 55. Winds light out of the northeast. Partly cloudy tomorrow, a high of 71. We'll see mostly cloudy skies Monday night. I'm TV9 First Alert Storm Team Meteorologist Camille Danga on 107.3 Hank FM.

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1: Any song that I feel that people out there has experienced it before or can definitely relate to it, or myself, you know, that I surely, that when I feel something in a song lyrically that I've experienced what's happened in the song, then that way I can deliver it that much better, and people are going to believe what I'm singing about.

0: And now, another classic country song from way back when eggs were affordable.
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12: The KCRG TV9 First Alert Forecast. Today, seeing a slight chance of showers, followed by mostly cloudy skies, a high of 68. East-southeast winds at 5 to 10 miles per hour. Partly cloudy skies tonight, a low of 55. Winds light out of the northeast. Partly cloudy tomorrow, a high of 71. We'll see mostly cloudy skies Monday night. I'm TV9 First Alert Storm Team Meteorologist Camille Dinka on 107.3 Hank FM.

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1: I went sign once when I was 11. 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
7: The KCRG TV9 First Alert forecast. Today, seeing a slight chance of showers, followed by mostly cloudy skies, a high of 68. East-southeast winds at 5 to 10 miles per hour. Partly cloudy skies tonight, a low of 55. Winds light out of the northeast. Partly cloudy tomorrow, a high of 71. We'll see mostly cloudy skies Monday night. I'm TV9 First Alert Storm Team Meteorologist Camille Danga on 107.3 Hank FM.

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1: So there's two sides to The Man Goes Away, which is about my marriage now that I'm in. This Empty House, which is about my divorce from my first wife. More Love is a story about my dad and mama. 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
1: Turn it up, song. All right, boys. This is her favorite song. 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
7: The KCRG TV9 First Alert forecast. Today, seeing a slight chance of showers, followed by mostly cloudy skies, a high of 68. East-southeast winds at 5 to 10 miles per hour. Partly cloudy skies tonight, a low of 55. Winds light out of the northeast. Partly cloudy tomorrow, a high of 71. We'll see mostly cloudy skies Monday night. I'm TV9 First Alert Storm Team Meteorologist Camille Danga on 107.3 Hank FM.

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The devil went down to Georgia. He was looking for a soul to steal. He was in a bind because he was way behind and he was willing to make a deal. When he came across this young man sewing on a fiddle and playing it hot, and the devil jumped up on a hickory stump and said, "Boy, let me tell you what. I guess you didn't know it, but I'm a fiddle player too. And if you'd care to take a dare, I'll make a bet with you. Now you play pretty good fiddle, boy, but give the devil his due. 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

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'Cause I told you once, you son of a gun, I'm the

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0: 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But the list of the legends of country we play is anything but. Here on Hank.
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11: The KCRG TV9 First Alert Forecast. Today, seeing a slight chance of showers, followed by mostly cloudy skies, a high of 68. East-southeast winds at 5 to 10 miles per hour. Partly cloudy skies tonight, a low of 55. Winds light out of the northeast. Partly cloudy tomorrow, a high of 71. We'll see mostly cloudy skies Monday night. I'm TV9 First Alert Storm Team Meteorologist Camille Danga on 107.3 Hank FM.

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8: The KCRG TV9 First Alert Forecast. Today, seeing a slight chance of showers, followed by mostly cloudy skies, a high of 68. East-southeast winds at 5 to 10 miles per hour. Partly cloudy skies tonight, a low of 55. Winds light out of the northeast. Partly cloudy tomorrow, a high of 71. We'll see mostly cloudy skies Monday night. I'm TV9 First Alert Storm Team Meteorologist Camille Dinga on 107.3 Hank FM.

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0: You're on the Hank Studio with the Judds. Here's Naomi.
1: Even though we've lived in California, we lived in Hollywood for about 7 years, we've always come back. You know, we now live in Tennessee, so we've had the opportunity to live some neat places, but Kentucky and the Tennessee area is our home. In my early 20s, you know, those wild and crazy 20s, I am a real adventurous, I will admit to that. I took the two kids out, I had Ashley, the second child, actually, after I got to California. And we stayed out there for about 7 or 8 years. I had some real colorful jobs. Loved it. I was a professional model on the West Coast, but I have to admit, I never really enjoyed that. I was one of the top paid models, and it was fantastic, because I could make more, like in a 3-hour shoot, than I could make working 9 to 5, 40 hours a week, you know, and I could be home with the kids more.

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9: The KCRG TV9 First Alert Forecast. Today, seeing a slight chance of showers, followed by mostly cloudy skies, a high of 68. East-southeast winds at 5 to 10 miles per hour. Partly cloudy skies tonight, a low of 55. Winds light out of the northeast. Partly cloudy tomorrow, a high of 71. We'll see mostly cloudy skies Monday night. I'm TV9 First Alert Storm Team Meteorologist Camille Danga on 107.3 Hank FM.
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1: Certainly am a country-based artist, Herb, and as you know, I live in Nashville. 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

the Cedar Valley's home for the legends of country is 107.3. Hey.

Okay, so if Hank had to describe himself in three words, it'd be lazy. If he had to describe the music he plays, he'd just say, listen to this.

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7: The KCRG TV9 First Alert Forecast. Today, seeing a slight chance of showers, followed by mostly cloudy skies, a high of 68. East-southeast winds at 5 to 10 miles per hour. Partly cloudy skies tonight, a low of 55. Winds light out of the northeast. Partly cloudy tomorrow, a high of 71. We'll see mostly cloudy skies Monday night. I'm TV9 First Alert Storm Team Meteorologist Camille Danga on 107.3 Hank FM.

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1: 1983, and you have to understand, we were just coming off of being turned down by every record label in Nashville. And we had saved up all of our money, and we had done this great demo. We were excited. We did the showcase, and the record company execs were walking out. And they said, you guys are too wild. You're too rock. You're too, you know, you're just not Nashville enough. And literally, maybe 3 weeks later, we're going to LA to do this TV show. And the rest happened really quickly. All those offers we were just thinking about not saying no. You know, we didn't really say no. You know, so that was a really exciting time for us.

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Well, we did lose an intern in there 3 years ago. Still looking, too. 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